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I could be like a bird in the sky. How sweet